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13: A brief round of rain is possible this evening. Otherwise, central Illinois is in store for an extended stretch of dry weather. Tonight, some widely scattered showers and storms are possible, and a few storms could potentially become strong to severe, then drying out with skies turning mostly clear overnight as lows drop to around 62. For Thursday, nice weather with mostly sunny skies and not as humid with highs around 86. And for Friday, looking good to round out the week with plenty of sunshine and comfortable temperatures with highs in the mid-80s. With your News Channel 20 Storm Team forecast, I'm Chief Meteorologist Cheryl Lemke.

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4: A brief round of rain is possible this evening. Otherwise, central Illinois is in store for an extended stretch of dry weather. Tonight, some widely scattered showers and storms are possible, and a few storms could potentially become strong to severe, then drying out with skies turning mostly clear overnight as lows drop to around 62. For Thursday, nice weather with mostly sunny skies and not as humid with highs around 86. And for Friday, looking good to round out the week with plenty of sunshine and comfortable temperatures with highs in the mid-80s. With your News Channel 20 Storm Team forecast, I'm Chief Meteorologist Cheryl Lemke.

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15: A brief round of rain is possible this evening. Otherwise, central Illinois is in store for an extended stretch of dry weather. Tonight, some widely scattered showers and storms are possible, and a few storms could potentially become strong to severe, then drying out with skies turning mostly clear overnight as lows drop to around 62. For Thursday, nice weather with mostly sunny skies and not as humid with highs around 86. And for Friday, looking good to round out the week with plenty of sunshine and comfortable temperatures with highs in the mid-80s. With your News Channel 20 Storm Team forecast, I'm Chief Meteorologist Cheryl Lemke.

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7: A brief round of rain is possible this evening. Otherwise, central Illinois is in store for an extended stretch of dry weather. Tonight, some widely scattered showers and storms are possible, and a few storms could potentially become strong to severe, then drying out with skies turning mostly clear overnight as lows drop to around 62. For Thursday, nice weather with mostly sunny skies and not as humid with highs around 86. And for Friday, looking good to round out the week with plenty of sunshine and comfortable temperatures with highs in the mid-80s. With your News Channel 20 Storm Team forecast, I'm Chief Meteorologist Cheryl Lemke.

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mama, she got it sticking in the cameraman. And we could have some. And he's up there. What's that?

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4: A brief round of rain is possible this evening. Otherwise, central Illinois is in store for an extended stretch of dry weather. Tonight, some widely scattered showers and storms are possible, and a few storms could potentially become strong to severe, then drying out with skies turning mostly clear overnight as lows drop to around 62. For Thursday, nice weather with mostly sunny skies and not as humid with highs around 86. And for Friday, looking good to round out the week with plenty of sunshine and comfortable temperatures with highs in the mid-80s. With your News Channel 20 Storm Team forecast, I'm Chief Meteorologist Cheryl Lemke.

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1: From the WMAY newsroom, I'm Greg Hallbleib. State's first case of West Nile virus in humans of the year has been confirmed in Piatt County. Illinois Department of Public Health reported three other probable cases of the virus in northern Illinois. Virus has been found in 50 Illinois counties this year. In 2025, West Nile virus was found in 73 Illinois counties, with 150 human cases, including 10 deaths. The department said about 1 in 5 people who contract the disease develop fever, headache, body aches, joint pain, and other complications. West Nile virus is transmitted through the bite of an infected mosquito. Illinois is suing the Postal Service to block it from interfering in the upcoming midterm elections. Capital News Illinois reports Attorney General Kwame Raoul has joined a multi-state lawsuit that seeks to block the Postal Service from enforcing new rules that seek to restrict who is allowed to cast mail-in ballots. Governor J.B. Pritzker signed legislation Wednesday governing who can use electronic bikes and scooters, including where and how fast they go. More at WMAY.com.
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2: Channel1450.com has game footage from the volleyball court last night featuring the SHG straight set victory over Porta and Mount Pulaski, beating Riverton also in two sets. Other volleyball score was Pawnee downing North Green in three sets. On the soccer field, it was Rochester and Williamsville playing to a scoreless draw, while Columbia shuts out Springfield 1-0. Channel 1450 also checked in with former high school teammates from Glenwood, who are now just a few miles away, Gigi Jurevic and McKenna Yeager, about their special soccer bond and UIS attendance playing together now at the University of Illinois Springfield. Major League Baseball, Cubs collected just 2 hits and a 2-0 loss to Arizona. They have the day off today. St. Louis erased a 7-0 deficit, only to lose to Baltimore 8-7. Cardinals and Orioles play again today at 1:15. And Tristan Peters homered for a 5th straight game. The White Sox beat Texas 10-4. White Sox are idle today. That's a good sports.
3: Springfield weather.
4: We're to go a few days in a row with very nice weather for the last few days. August, we'll have a high of 84 degrees this afternoon with partly cloudy to mostly sunny skies and calm conditions. We'll have low humidity across the area, so it's going to feel very comfortable throughout this afternoon. Overnight tonight, we're going to see our temperatures drop down into the low 60s due to a lack of cloud coverage overnight tonight. And as we go into Friday, we're going to see temperatures rebound back into the mid-80s, low humidity, plenty of sunshine, and that will continue into Saturday before we warm up by the end of the weekend. With a new Channel 20 Storm Team forecast, I'm meteorologist Matt Bednar.
2: All right, man, let's enjoy it. Let's enjoy it because I feel like it. I feel it's coming, right? I really do. I feel like we're going to get back into those 90s again. Not anything crazy. I just feel like we got one more blast of heat that's going to come down on us before the fall pumpkin stuff all really takes over. All right? Coming up, pop quiz. We got an online live spotlight today. Going to have some fun with Dr. Willie. And we got the top five at 6:45 coming up. This is going to be a good one. We're talking school lunches today. You're not going to believe what this... Well, maybe you will, the way the world is today. Wait till you hear what this mom is trying to do in a kindergarten class. Currently in Springfield, it's clear skies, waking up to 62 degrees.
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0: Boone. So coming up here at the top five at 6:45, we're going to be talking about this story about a mom who is going viral because she's trying to ban Oreos from the kindergarten class that her daughter is in. You heard me right. So you better come back or stick around till 6:45. And then we'll get to a top five things that really need to be banned from school luncheons right here on 99.7 CVS.
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Bonzi in the morning, and coming up, that top five at 6:45 you've been waiting for. We're talking about a lady, a mom, trying to get Oreo cookies banned from school lunches. No.

in the morning, also on Springfield's 94.7 FM. 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And the popular brunch Saturday and Sundays. 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Beautiful place to sit out back and enjoy your delicious food and drink. They got mimosas, Bloody Marys. You can build it how you want it. And I tell you what, if you're going there just for breakfast and you have to go for brunch, they got a really good chicken bacon biscuit that is probably one of my faves. So good. I can talk a lot about because I already ate breakfast, so I'm not going to be starving. So let's get into the dessert. Let's talk about Oreos, all right? Guys, check this out. A mom is going viral. Actually, a woman on Instagram is going viral because she shared a mom's group chat, okay, where another mom was asking if the other kindergarten mothers would stop packing Oreos because she doesn't let her daughter bring them in her lunch. Now, when I first saw this, I was like, okay, what a jerk thing to do for this woman to post this mom group chat, which is private, right? And then if, you know, the mom from the other girl that, you know, maybe they can't afford Oreos, you know, and I was like, that's a pretty jerk thing, but that's not where this is coming from, people. This is coming from because, this mom is coming from a healthy side of it, where she's just saying, and there's some other stuff in there too that I didn't put out there because I don't know if it's really from the mom's group chat or if it's just now comments on this post because it's going crazy. I mean, I won't get into the craziness, okay? But this is crazy, okay?

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1: Of milk. First of all, they taste like they were bottled during the Reagan administration. And second of all, who's that filling up anyway? You need like seven of those things. Or is that just me? I just love milk. I'd get two white milks, one chocolate milk. I would drink the white one really fast, slam the chocolate one really fast, and then I would enjoy the third one. With my Oreo cookies. Number three thing that really needs to be banned from school lunches. Apples. Sliced apples. Okay? Now hear me out. Somehow, those things are both rock hard and bruised to a different color that we don't recognize. That's not safe. I love me some apples, but that's not safe. Number two thing that really needs to be banned from school lunches. How about the ketchup packets that require Jaws of Life to open? What is it with those ketchup packages that they have at schools and in cafeterias, period? Like, I'm like, what is going on? I can't even open a ketchup. And then when you do open it, everywhere. And number one thing that really needs to be banned from school lunches. Listen, if this mom is so concerned about the Oreos, she should probably investigate first that quote-unquote chocolate pudding that comes with a spoon shaped like a shovel. Am I right? Or am I right? Or am I right? That right there, gateway to obesity, I think. 99.7 CBS. Last look at news, sports, and weather coming up top of the hour.
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3: 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It's Sunday Fun Day for a cause. 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
1: From the WMAY newsroom, I'm Greg Hallbleib. State's first case of West Nile virus in humans of the year has been confirmed in Piatt County. Illinois Department of Public Health reported three other probable cases of the virus in northern Illinois. Virus has been found in 50 Illinois counties this year. In 2025, West Nile virus was three Illinois counties with 150 human cases, including 10 deaths. The department said about one in five people who contract the disease develop fever, headache, body aches, joint pain, and other complications. West Nile virus is transmitted through the bite of an infected mosquito. Illinois is suing the Postal Service to block it from interfering in the upcoming midterm elections. Capital News Illinois reports Attorney General Kwame Raoul has joined a multi-state lawsuit that seeks to block the Postal Service from enforcing new rules that seek to restrict who is allowed to cast mail-in ballots. And Governor J.B. Pritzker signed legislation Wednesday governing who can use electronic bikes and scooters, including where and how fast they go. More at WMAY.com.
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2: Channel1450.com has some good game footage from volleyball last night on the court, featuring the SHG straight set victory over Porta and Mount Pulaski beating Riverton also in two sets. Other volleyball score from last night, Pawnee down North Green in three sets. On the soccer field, it was Rochester and Williamsville playing to a scoreless draw, while Columbia shut out Springfield 1-0. You can also go to channel1450.com today, check out in with former high school teammates from Glenwood, who are now just a few miles away, Gigi Jurevic and McKenna Yeager, both of the UIS soccer team. They talk about how special their bond is and how fun it is playing together now at UIS. In baseball, the Cubs collected just two hits in a 2-0 loss to Arizona. Cubs have the day off today. St. Louis erased a 7-0 deficit, only to lose to Baltimore 8-7. Cards and Orioles will play again today this afternoon at 1:15. And Tristan Peters homered for a fifth straight game as the White Sox beat Texas 10-4. White Sox are also off today. That's a look at sports.
0: Springfield weather.
3: We're to go a few days in a row with very nice weather for the last few days of August. We'll have a high of 84 degrees this afternoon with partly cloudy to mostly sunny skies and calm conditions. We'll have low humidity across the area, so it's going to feel very comfortable throughout this afternoon. Overnight tonight, we're going to see our temperatures drop down into the low 60s due to a lack of cloud coverage overnight tonight. And as we go into Friday, we're going to see temperatures rebound back into the mid-80s, low humidity, plenty of sunshine, and that will continue into Saturday before we warm up by the end of the weekend. With the new Channel 20 Storm Team forecast, I'm meteorologist Matt Bednar.
2: Yeah, it's going to feel good for the next few days. Let's take advantage of it, you know, because I feel like we're going to get another spike. We get another spike of 90s. Hopefully it just doesn't feel like 190, right? It just feels normal. That's what I think we would all love around here. I know you'd love some free money. Penn Station, $40 coming up here with the pop quiz. Also, live on live. And we're going to be chatting with Dr. Willie from Align Life Springfield this hour, doing another Align Life spotlight. And I think someone from the SMTD is going to be stopping by today. Find out about their new website. Give us more details on that. Currently in Springfield, sun is up, looks gorgeous outside, 62 degrees.

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You guys can take us anywhere you go, on your mobile app, on the computer. You pull it up right there, and boom, there's a button right at the top. It says listen live, or listen now, I think is what it says, but it's super cool, super easy. The quality's great, and you guys will never miss out on any contest promotions, games, info, funny, not funny stuff that I try to pull off in the morning. but coming up, it's the pop quiz. 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

0: What is up? Are you awake? Are you up? Are you going? Don't you love it when you send text messages to your children and you know they're up and at them already and they don't even read them? Like, no, I'm glad they're not reading them, because if they read them and they didn't respond, yeah, that would be worse. That would be a lot worse. You're right about that. So anyway, if you're up and at them and your kids are with you today, I think this is one that you guys might be able to play along with. It's the pop quiz. 99.7 CVS. Did I already say that? Springfield's 94.7 FM. I don't remember. I'm just trying to get a response for my daughters. Anyway, this is a good one. I think this is a good one for you and the family. If you're heading to daycare, you get ready to drop them off. You guys can listen, stay in the car just for a few minutes. Or if you're waiting in the line or whatever, you guys can help out. Now listen, the kids, they might not get it because I'm only going to play like literally, I don't even think I'm playing a second. Yeah, I'm not even going to play a full second of this clip. It is so easy to name the sound today and to win that $40 to Penn Station. So if your kid does get it for you though, you better make sure you get some of those chocolate chunk cookies for them. Okay, they are so good. Also, maybe a box lunch. They do those as well. You can get them like the day before, take them home. Like when you head home from work, buy the box lunch. Put it in the fridge. It's good until the morning, and let them go to school with a cool box lunch because it'll have a sandwich, chips, and a chocolate chunk cookie in there too. Just they got to make sure you take their water bottle with them. Don't let them forget that. 217-321-0997. That is my number, 217-321-0997. Like I said, you're going to get this. And I want to make sure I don't play too much of this. So here we go. 217-321-0997. Super easy.
1: Super.
0: Yeah, I mean, that is. There's no way in heck you guys can't get that from that.
1: Super.
0: Yeah, and that's a little more than just a half a second. That's like half a second of a sound. It's so easy. Hi, 99.7 CVS. Who is this?
2: Jordan.
0: Jordan. Hi, Jordan. What's up, kid?
2: Say hi.
3: Hi.
0: Hi, Jordan. How old are you?
3: 8.
0: You're 8. Do you know the answer to this, Jordan?
3: Mary Poppins.
0: Mary Poppins, yeah, that's right, Jordan. Who you got in the car with you right now, Jordan? You got mom, dad, brother, sister. Who's hanging out with you?
3: Mom.
0: All right, mom, can you hear me too? Are we on the good old speaker?
4: Yes, I can hear you.
0: All right, Jordan, do you know what song that really is, Jordan? Like, do you know the words to that song? Have you seen this before?
4: She's seen it.
0: I
4: don't know if she can say the word.
3: I can't say the word.
0: Okay, well, Mom, why don't you try to do it with her right now? What's the whole word to that song? You and Jordan do it together.
4: Supercalifragilisticexpialidocious.
0: I love it. Yes. And here it is real quick for everybody else.
5: Supercalifragilisticexpialidocious. Even though the sound of it is something quite atrocious.
0: All right, yeah, so there you go. Congratulations, Mom and Jordan. Mary Poppins came out. Listen to this. This is crazy. 62 years ago today on August 27th.
4: Wow.
0: 62 years ago today.
4: 62 years ago, that came out.
0: Julie Andrews, she just lost the role in that Doolittle, Eliza Doolittle from My Fair Lady to Audrey Hepburn. Then Mary Poppins ended up being Andrews. Film debut, won an Oscar for it. Of course, other songs like A Spoonful of Sugar. My favorite, though, is Chim Chimmery. I mean, that is one of the best.
4: I agree with you. That's one of my favorites too.
0: Dick Van Dyke doing the chim chimity, chim chimity, chim chim charu. I love it, man. I'm gonna go watch that today. So, Jordan, you might not know this, but I'll let your mom tell you what station you guys are listening to right now. What do you say?
4: 99.7.
0: All right.
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1: What a segue.
0: Number one for classic hits, also on Springfield's 94.7 FM. And, you know, always love our chats before we go on. No, I don't. I shouldn't say always love. I love them sometimes.
1: Oh, okay.
0: When I get a lot of flack coming from Dr. Willie, you know, about important topics that I know, like he knows chiropractic.
1: I do.
0: He knows general wellness.
1: I do.
0: I'm not going to argue with him on that. But when he starts arguing with me about stuff that I know a lot better than he does, that's when I have a problem. And I'm talking fantasy football, ladies and gentlemen. He whipped out stats on me, folks. He's like, hold on one second here, boss. Like, hey, slow down, buddy.
1: Just pressure testing your rankings.
0: Slow down. You did help me pick one of my intros, though, so I do appreciate
1: you're
0: that.
1: Welcome.
0: Fantasy Football Junkies, that pod is coming soon, and I know you're a big fan of that.
1: Yep.
0: And I'm a big fan of you doing some of these fun things we've been doing over the weeks. And today I love this one. This is just good. This is an easy one.
1: Okay.
0: But like last week we kind of was like a up and down,
1: yeah, it was
0: up
1: a very good
0: all around
1: last week.
0: And so this week it's just going to be a simple yes or no, buddy.
1: No explanations at all?
0: Yes or no.
1: Got it.
0: All right. I'm going to fire these at you.
1: Yes.
0: I'm going to bet right now. What am I going to bet you? I'm going to bet you. Now, we can't bet food. Most of my people, I bet food. But it's not right betting food with you because you're like, I can't get you that bomb.
1: Because you don't
0: it's against my
1: up,
0: will.
1: I was supposed to do the bomb like 2 years ago. And
0: oh,
1: still
0: that's
1: for that
0: right. Yes.
1: So
0: the hot sauce.
1: Yeah.
0: You're right. We'll just do this for pride.
1: Hot Ones was still a show. I mean, that was years ago.
0: It's still a great still a show. Unfortunately, I missed my millions on that one.
1: You did.
0: But how about this? I just bet you're not going to be able to get through this just by saying yes or no. There's just no way.
1: I know how to follow the rules.
0: There is no way that Dr. Willie gets through this full yes or no segment without him going, I can't answer yes or no on that. You want to bet?
1: No.
0: You want to bet?
1: No, yeah.
0: All right, we're better right now.
1: Da-bomb. We'll bring it back.
0: Here you go. Dr. Willie, Align Life Spotlight, yes or no? Have you ever wanted to yell at somebody, stop doing that, when they were stretching their neck or doing something in public? You were just like,
1: yes.
0: Okay. Has someone ever fallen asleep while you were adjusting them, yes or no?
1: No.
0: Really? I almost got him. He wanted to so bad, folks. He was leaning into the microphone. His right eye even started twitching, which I thought was great. Next one. Yes or no, is there such a thing as cracking yourself too much?
1: Yes.
0: Okay. Yes or no, do you ever get annoyed when someone tells you, nah, my buddy can just crack my back
1: yes.
0: first? Wow, he didn't let me finish that one. Yes or no, is your phone more dangerous to your neck than your job?
1: Yes.
0: Yes or no, can watching TV from the wrong position eventually cause you back problems?
1: Yes.
0: Wow, that was with an exclamation point. Yes or no, have you ever had a patient say, can you crack this and point to somewhere that you absolutely should not be cracking?
1: Yes.
0: All right, I need to be highlighting some of these because I want to know. I want you to do more yes or no on that. Like, let me highlight that one. Where was this one at? Okay. Yes or no. Is sleeping wrong a legitimate excuse for someone throwing out?
1: Yes.
0: Wow. Yes or no, can you really crack someone's back while they're just standing up?
1: Yes.
0: Okay. Yes or no, is cracking your back in front of your wife showing off?
1: No.
0: Yes or no, do chiropractors need chiropractors?
1: Yes.
0: And the last one, yes or no, do chiropractors secretly judge people who have terrible posture?
1: Yes.
0: Oh, wow, he was honest on the last one. Give it up. You did good. I just lost. So now you don't have to do the bomb. You're off it, man. Double
1: well,
0: or nothing.
1: You have to do
0: no,
1: the bomb.
0: It's double or nothing. I'm not doing I'm not touching okay. the bomb. I've done it.
1: Well, I have it recorded here. That was never a part of a
0: No.
1: It's recorded on my phone right now.
0: Let's go back to the have you ever had a patient say, can you crack this, and a point somewhere on their body that you absolutely should not be cracking?
1: Before we do that, I feel like you trapped me into this because I couldn't say anything besides yes or no, and you said cracking like 15 times.
0: Uh-huh.
1: And that's probably why you saw me squirming in my
0: chair.
1: Yeah. We adjust spines. We don't crack bones.
0: Okay.
1: But okay. Yes. But in response to your question, what we teach our patients is that the spots that need to be adjusted, the misalignments, they're called subluxations, they're silent. So our patients, you know, people can't feel a subluxation. What they feel are the symptoms, the downstream symptoms, pain, numbness, tingling, weakness, spasming.
0: Yeah.
1: So there are oftentimes, probably daily, where a patient comes in and they'll say, hey, doc, it's like right here. This is the spot. And they'll like take my finger and like show me exactly where, or they'll do it on my spine. But
0: yeah.
1: It's right there. That's where the, you know, where I need to be adjusted. Or that's the problem.
0: Yeah.
1: And I may adjust a foot above that spot or a foot below that spot or on the complete opposite side. So that's where it gets confusing, I think, for a lot of people, that the symptom, where they're feeling the symptom, is not always the problem. And chiropractors are uniquely trained to identify and correct that subluxation, to go upstream, identify the misalignment, remove the interference on that nerve, and then their body gets to kick in and take over and regulate the healing from there.
0: Yeah, so the one time I went and saw our friend Dr. Sean McCaffrey, yep. He just offered to check out my ankle for me.
1: Yeah.
0: Dude was like doing stuff on my entire leg, you know.
1: Probably and checking your pelvis.
0: Yeah. Went all the way up. And I was like, okay, cool. And then had me do like this rollover thing. And I was like, it's just my ankle, bro. Just my ankle. And I ended up doing it a few times and it helped. It really did help. But that's good to know.
1: That would be the equivalent of if somebody was seeing wear patterns on their tire and it was like wearing out on the inside of the tire. And finally the tire went bald and they blew a tire, that somebody just put a new tire on it. Instead of asking, well, why is the wear pattern uneven?
0: Because
1: it's just going to keep happening until you find that, you know, issue in the chassis or that bent tie rod that's causing it to happen in the first place.
0: Or you driving like an idiot.
1: That's
0: which
1: possible too.
0: Which also equals you living like
1: some
0: an
1: people,
0: idiot. Okay. So
1: some people treat their bodies foolishly.
0: Yeah. I like that one. I'm going to go back and actually highlight some of those because I think there were some other ones you really wanted to dive into. I think there were some. Was there one that stood out to you the early you wanted
1: a couple,
0: to?
1: But I can't recall off the top.
0: Okay.
1: You got me on my soapbox.
0: I got y'all fired up. Here we go, guys. It's the Align Life Spotlight. Tell people where they can find you and some maybe other stuff you guys have coming up.
1: Yeah. Come check us out on the west side of Springfield, Montville. Check out our socials. We got some new stuff coming out on that on a daily basis.
0: Yeah. I saw you doing a Spider-Man deal.
1: Yeah, you like that?
0: It's pretty cool.
1: My son was pretty impressed.
0: Yeah, I was like, did he really do that? Or was that, you know,
1: he's
0: Gracie
1: really
0: using
1: into,
0: her magic?
1: Really into Spider-Man.
0: Yeah,
1: so
0: that's cool.
1: And then mark your calendars now. Trunk or Treat's officially marked for October 16th.
0: So yes.
1: 2 weeks before Halloween. So the kids can get to use those costumes more and more and more.
0: Yep.
1: And we want a beautiful day.
0: We do want a beautiful day. And I'll make the announcement to you right now. Bonzi will be there.
1: You!
0: Look. You can take that back to Gracie.
1: I'll take that as the win.
0: And you can say, there you go.
1: Yes, no,
0: Bonzi will be there.
1: I love it.
0: October 16th, 5 to 7.
1: Love it.
0: We'll be hanging out in the parking lot. It's a huge event, guys. It's a lot of fun. Tons of free stuff.
1: Yep.
0: And tons of free activities for the kids.
1: Yep.
0: It's gotten better and better every single year. So I appreciate you guys asking me to be out there with you.
1: Thank you for being willing to come
0: in. You bet, buddy. All right. Let's get to the Prince of Pop. 1999. Yes or no? You dig this artist?
1: Yes.
0: Thank you very much. You did a good job.

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0: for classic hits. 99.7 CBS. Bonzi in the morning with Mike Quimby right now from Green Hyundai. Tomorrow morning, I think I told you this last Friday, Mike. You know, this pep rally pop quiz that we do is just so much fun. It's crazy. The vibe, the energy that comes on a Friday morning. I think you guys are going to really need that tomorrow, man, to pump it up. Staying positive, working into the weekend. Beautiful weather. High school football. But tomorrow, I got to say, man, when I've got these two teams from South Fork Kincaid and Pawnee, when they show up, they really appreciate and show their appreciation just by being super excited and loud. So I just want to make sure you know tomorrow morning, let your service people know, let everybody know, it's going to be loud before 7 a.m.
1: Yeah, loud and proud. That'll be awesome. Looking forward to it. What a beautiful thing that's been for the last 18 or 20 years. The good things that you and Green Hyundai do for the community over and over again. So we're really proud to be a part of that, and it's so exciting. And you get the grassroots teams like those two. They're grassroots. They're what Central Illinois is all about. So, guys, we are your local dealer. Yes, we are. I'm still a totally Green Hyundai and still totally there for you.
0: Yeah.
1: So it's not about the cars. It's about you.
0: Yeah.
1: That's what it's always been for me. So that will never change.
0: Yeah. I was going to ask you, Mike. So I think tomorrow, yeah. I think we're going to spend some time tomorrow as you and I are sitting down and we have a little bit more time to chit chat about this, you know, cause there have been a lot of questions. There's been a lot of statements. There's been a lot of things on social media and there have been a lot of opinions floating around out there. So I think we're gonna make sure everybody knows 100% about what's going on, and maybe they haven't heard about it. But some of the Green family stores have been sold to another corporation. But Green Hyundai and Green Certified West, Green on Dirksen, right. Am I right about that?
1: Right, Green on Dirksen,
0: and then Green and, Lincoln Mazda Mercury Mazda. They are all still part of the Green family, and. That's a big deal, and we're going to talk about how big of a deal that is, and how Mike Quimby, I think it was great to hear that you were only going to keep doing this if you could be green, and I like that. I think that's a big statement, and you've been the one to tell people, hey, it's not about the cars, it's about people, and you do the absolute best every single day, not just you, but to teach your team and to teach the people that work for you. To live like that, not just, selling cars, but just make it about people every single day.
1: It is. It's really that simple. That's what makes it all easier to take, it's about relationships. It's about what goes on further in life other than business and money.
0: Right.
1: It's people. So, hey, how about saving a little money?
0: Big.
1: We got it. 0% for 60 months. 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
0: Sounds good. I'll see you tomorrow morning for a amazing Hyundai Fun Day for a Friday show. So we'll see you then, bud.
1: You got it, man. Appreciate it. Thank you.
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Coming up, it's Live on Live. Did we get a winner? Did we get a winner of a big-time prize from Abe's Hideout? I can say yes. Was it you? I won't tell you until after Def Leppard, 99.7 CVS.

0: 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Bonzi in the morning. Hey, hey, hey, what's going on? 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Hello, Lena. Good morning. Happy Thursday to you, too. Lakota, hello. John, hello. Chad, hello. A lot of people on there right now trying to see if they are winners of the Live on Live, and we do this every single day around the 8 o'clock hour. It's all from our friends at J&J Gaming. They know all about winning, and they hook you guys up with free money to Abe's Hideout. Now, we had triple the money available because nobody could figure out the riddle. All right? Chelsea, hello. How are you? And finally, we got a winner yesterday. I had to give away so many clues, though. But I'm not going to be doing any clues from now on because I want to set a record. And actually, you know what, though? To set a record, you guys would have to really just, like, not answer. You would just not have to. Oh, thank you. The pattern is less aggressive today. I got a thumbs up from someone on my shirt today. Someone told me I wear this shirt, though, that I have on right now way too much, and I got to put it further back in the rotation or something. I don't know. But thanks for saying that, Lakota. I appreciate that. Anyway, to make the prize bigger, we've never quadrupled the prize. We've never gone four times the money with Abe's Hideout. And I don't think you guys should do that on purpose. But if you do answer the wrong answers on purpose, make them, like, funny. Make them interesting. Make them, like, something that would, like, totally not be. Because I need you to get this, the, you know, the likes up and all the interaction. I need that. So here was the answer from what we have been working on since Monday. Most people like to get me hot first. I can be sweet, but I don't have to be. And some of you like me really, really sticky. The pancake was the closest answer. And then finally, people like cinnamon rolls, cinnamon buns, crepes or crepes, however you want to call it. And then people were putting in the right answer, which was waffle. All right. Waffle. And if you would have been really, really smart. Good morning, Jim. Good to see you on there. If you would have been really, really smart, Monday was National Waffle Day, and I even talked about that on the show a couple of times. So most people like to get me hot first, right? I can be sweet. I don't have to be, but some of you like me really sticky. Waffle. And congratulations goes out to Eric Galeta. Eric Galeta, congratulations, buddy. Let me give you a round of applause here on the air, too. This is, I think, his first time ever winning, too. So Eric was super happy about that, getting all that money from Abe's Hideout, and that's what this is all about. So if you're listening right now and you're not on Facebook Live, it's totally okay. You guys can go watch tomorrow, or I'm not watch tomorrow, watch later on today, and then I will tell you if you are a winner tomorrow. Good morning, Robert. How are you, sir? But here is today's What Am I? Okay, you ready? I get shorter the longer I work. I can make something disappear without touching it, but I also leave evidence of everything I do. Hello, Chrissy Bell. How are you? Good to see you. You ready? Leave your answers in the comments. If you think you know the answer and you're listening live on the radio right now, go to the Facebook Live later on, 997 CVS. I get shorter the longer I work. I can make something disappear without touching it, but I also leave evidence of everything I do. Leave your answers in the comments. You could be a winner of some free Abe's Hideout. Delicious food. J&J Gaming knows all about the winnings, so we thank them so much. And again, one more time, congratulations to Eric Galeta on finally getting the answer, okay? It's 99.7 CVS, live on live every day around this time. Coming up, SMTD will speak with their director, Steve. I'm sorry, not Eric. He was the winner. Steve will be here to talk about their new website. 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

0: 99.7 CBS, Bonzi in the morning. And as I mentioned to you earlier this hour, we're going to be sitting down with our friends from the SMTD and talk about some new things they have and changes they made. Actually, I thought were great for the Illinois State Fair. Go ahead and introduce yourself and tell everybody what you do for the SMTD.
1: Steve Scheffel. I'm the managing director at SMTD.
0: Awesome. And we had you in when we used to be over on 4th Street, you know, for some fun stuff, for some Christmas lights and all kinds of announcements, you know. And you guys are doing such a great job just to be there more for the community and be the communication, I think, now. And the information you have now is so much easier to find and get. So kudos to you guys.
1: Thank you.
0: Talk about some of those changes that you've made.
1: Well, we just did a major overhaul of our website. That's why I'm here today, smtd.org. It's got a great new look. We were able to utilize a local company, LRS, to build that for
0: us. Awesome.
1: And they were great to work with. We're really happy with the product, and it's got some new features on it that that we're really happy with.
0: The one that really stood out is the one, because this was out before the fair. I mean, it was put out there, and I talked about it a little bit because I thought the coolest thing was this little thing right here. The plan your trip. That is like, that's what everyone wants to know. How much time is it going to take for me to get from point A to point B?
1: Right, right. And now we've got some popular destinations, so you don't even have to go to the trip planner. You can look up the popular destinations and click on that, and it'll take you straight to the planner and let you do that. Half of it for you. So, yeah, we're really excited about that.
0: And Steve, something I learned that when you this last time, I mean, I didn't know how far the reach. Remember, I didn't really realize how far you guys actually went outside of Springfield. I just didn't realize that. This also, it's you can easily find that.
1: Right. We were for a while going to Chatham, Riverton, Rochester, Sherman. We weren't able to keep that service going at the moment, but we're looking to try to get something back out there soon. But we do go to all corners of Springfield and get people to just about anywhere they need to go within the city of Springfield.
0: Correct. And then, anytime that there's, I tell people anytime that they're looking for a job, you know, and you see it all the time on social media, and you see people, I need to find a job. I need to get a job. Mm-hmm. I'm not happy with my job. I always tell people, just go and look up local businesses and then go to their website or go to their mobile app and look up if they have like a place for, you know, help wanted. You guys actually have a perfect spot for that, and you're always looking for good people.
1: Absolutely. We're always looking for drivers. So people think about, you know, it's kind of stereotypical what a bus driver does, but it's as much about customer service as it is anything else.
0: Yes.
1: We need people that want to be talking to people, want to be friendly to people. So it's not always exactly what you think it is as a bus driver, but it's a good job. It's a IMRF pension. We have pretty good paying jobs to be competitive.
0: Yeah.
1: We have to. And we're pretty proud of what we offer to our employees. So we're always looking for good drivers, always looking for good people.
0: Love the information. Love the communication. Love that you guys are here with us this morning. And, Steve, thank you so much. Anything else you want to mention or point out about the website or anything else coming up for you guys?
1: The one other new feature that's notable is the report a bus stop feature. If you see a damaged shelter or trash or something like that, there's a way to report that, map it, take a picture, all on the website, and that gets to the people that need to see it instead of somebody having to pick up the phone and call dispatch.
0: I love it. And again, I mentioned it earlier, the mobile app, it's also available. You can download it right there. And I know that was very helpful for a lot of people during the state fair. There's people from out of town that I was telling them, make sure you have this on your mobile phone. So, Steve, thank you so much, buddy. I know that you got some big things coming up, you know, as we get closer to Christmas.
1: Oh, yeah.
0: Please come back and see us, okay?
1: All right. Great.
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2: 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Attendee special today. They got the Famous Fish Friday tomorrow and then the great brunch both Saturday and Sunday mornings. They are doing that both days now and starting at 8 a.m. going all the way till 1. So 8 to 1, you can enjoy that brunch. And this weekend's going to be beautiful to get out there and sit and eat your brunch outside in their beer garden, or their brunch garden, as I'll call it. So weird, wacky, wild news for today. Some bad news for all Americans again when it comes to affordability. It's just getting worse and worse and worse every single day. I feel like there's a new item or a new, either we're running out of it in stores or it's too much money that you have to find a cheaper version of something, especially when you go to grocery shopping. And now this new, like, USA Canada thing's causing all sorts of ruckus with certain things. And toilet paper now. Toilet paper could be getting even more expensive than it already has, okay? I'm not going to talk left, right, down the middle, whatever. I'm just going to say, facts are things are getting really expensive, okay? Toilet paper already went up from, it was a 20% tax to a 50% tax. And it made toilet paper go up close to like a dollar a roll, not a roll, but a dollar a package or whatever. Now with this new mumbo jumbo that's going on between the USA and Canada fighting over literally to whatever, they're saying that it could go up to 75% from where it was before, a 75%. So now they're saying it's going to be close to so toilet paper getting expensive again. All right. And literally everyone's going to have to pay for it every single time we go to the bathroom. They even did a press conference on this. I pulled a clip from the press conference. Here it is.
3: Thank you. We are here to address one of the most pressing issues. We are working around the clock to keep America from being wiped out. If this isn't a main priority, it's certainly number two. And nobody wants to be caught with their pants. We understand this could be a sticky situation, so flush away your worries because we are going to get to the bottom of this. Otherwise, we could end up in deep doo-doo. Thank you.
2: Yeah, I'm that dad. I am that dad that just did that. And speaking of parents, listen, soon your kid is going to be asking for toilet paper money instead of lunch money, if you know what I mean.
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0: Number one for classic hits. 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Hello. 9:12 on your Thursday. Currently 72, sunny. Feels awesome outside. And if you go outside today, maybe do a lunch break or something, and you get all sweaty, make sure you go back with some deodorant on. Please make sure you do that, because you know your coworkers would appreciate that. And then if you do get a little bit hot and sweaty at work, or you know you go home and you might smell a little bit different, and then you're going to someone else's house again, make sure that you don't smell disgusting. I mean, that's according to the Huffington Post, who put out this article out about 10 things, the 10 most rude things people do when being over at someone else's house. And smelling bad is definitely one of them that's in the comments. It's not one of the top 10, but smelling bad. Like, you got to go check out this one. People are going crazy with these comments. And you can just find it really simple, 997cbs.com, or download our mobile app. And the number one thing that people do, one of the most rude things that you can do at someone else's house, what do you think it is? What is the most rude thing that someone, people do this. I do believe people do this. Touching and moving things in someone's home. Like, I mean, touching things is one thing. Like, you know, maybe, I don't know, touching the... don't touch my TV. don't touch my furniture. Do people actually do that? Go, like, move furniture in someone's house? That's weird. Snooping is also a big one. Yep. There's a picture that you guys can relate to. Have you ever done that, man? Looked in someone's medicine cabinet? Have you ever done that? Be honest. Have you ever done that? I'm not going to answer that. What does me not answering that actually mean? And also, don't disrespect the rules about shoes. Okay, the shoes rule. You can't disrespect that. All right, that's again going back to the your feet better not reek if you be taking the shoes off. You know what I mean? And if they are, then you blame it on the dog. And if they don't have a dog, then you blame it on your significant other.
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Number one for classic hits, 99.7 CBS, Fonzie in the morning. And we're getting ready to wrap it up here on a Thursday. The Bonzi Bits coming up next. What's trending around the social mediaverse in news, sports, and the showbiz world. I'll catch you up. If not, I might

0: Number one for classic hits, 99.7 CBS. Bonzi in the morning, closing down the business and getting ready to head on out to Green Hyundai tomorrow morning for your Hyundai Fun Day Friday show and another pep rally pop quiz. Week number two, it is South Fork Kincaid. Ponies. I was already jumping ahead of the Pawnee Indians. That's your matchup for tomorrow. They're not playing each other this weekend, but it's the only week that I had open, and I really wanted to make sure that I could get these girls and guys, coaches and parents out there because they have so much fun and they bring so much energy with them on a Friday morning, and it's going to be gorgeous and beautiful, and it's going to be a lot of fun. So make sure you follow the Pep Rally Pop Quiz page at 997 CBS, all brought to you by Heartland Credit Union. And yeah, just enjoy the cheer videos, the bragging rights videos after every single day or every single week when they get put up on Friday. So that'll be fun. I want to thank Dr. Willie for stopping by, also Steve from SMTD. And who else? You guys, man, for hanging out and listening. I just appreciate you guys being here. Thank you, thank you, thank you. So if you missed any of this from around the social media verse, I got you covered. What is trending? What's the top stuff going on in news, showbiz, and the sports world? Let's start off with news today. A study is coming out now. It's pretty scary. A study is finding that bug spray is starting to create tougher and more aggressive mosquitoes. Yeah. That's like finding out mace is creating tougher and more aggressive R. Kelly's, Shia LaBeouf's, Jared Leto's, Diddy's. Get elite. In showbiz, details are out now about the Michael sequel. Mm-hmm. And one fact that can be confirmed is that it's going to be released sometime next year in 2027. This, though, has not been confirmed, but it's been rumored to save money on all the prosthetics and makeup and stuff. Michael is actually going to be played by Tom Holland. So, just kidding. These are jokes, people. And they might not be funny, but I know. Okay. That's why we always end the show with these. So you guys can't give it to me. In sports, guys, this is crazy. I heard this yesterday. I don't know what I was watching. ESPN, NFL Network, something. I was like, what? Did they just say that? No, they did not. And I didn't finish listening to the story. Then I heard it again on a news network. And I was like, wait, is that for real? And then I saw it this morning. There are NFL players, okay, in the NFL. Well, they're not in the NFL anymore because they're being cut from teams, all right? And they're now, like, these players that are not making their NFL teams, they're now trying to go back to college so that they can keep playing football if they have, like, eligibility still remaining. And not just going back to college to play football, but they're trying to get their degrees. So I appreciate that. But if they want to go back and get their degree, that's one thing. But they can't just go back, right? It's like, imagine being a 30-year-old making millions of dollars, showing up to class in a Lambo and having to ask the professor if they can make up a missing homework assignment. That just, I don't know. That ain't going to work. I'll see you guys tomorrow in Hyundai. Bye.
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0: Okay, so what do you get when you put a bunch of cheerleaders on the radio and ask them basic questions about their fellow cheermates? 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
15: We're to go a few days in a row with very nice weather for the last few days of August. We'll have a high of 84 degrees this afternoon with partly cloudy to mostly sunny skies and calm conditions. We'll have low humidity across the area, so it's going to feel very comfortable throughout this afternoon. Overnight tonight, we're going to see our temperatures drop down into the low 60s due to a lack of cloud coverage overnight tonight. And as we go into Friday, we're going to see temperatures rebound back into the mid-80s, low humidity, plenty of sunshine, and that will continue into Saturday before we warm up by the end of the weekend. With the new Channel 20 Storm Team forecast, I'm meteorologist Matt Bednar.

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2: We're to go a few days in a row with very nice weather for the last of August. We'll have a high of 84 degrees this afternoon with partly cloudy to mostly sunny skies and calm conditions. We'll have low humidity across the area, so it's going to feel very comfortable throughout this afternoon. Overnight tonight, we're going to see our temperatures drop down into the low 60s due to a lack of cloud coverage overnight tonight. And as we go into Friday, we're going to see temperatures rebound back into the mid 80s, low humidity plus sunshine, and that will continue into Saturday before we warm up by the end of the weekend. With the new Channel 20 Storm Team forecast, I'm meteorologist Matt Bednar.

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3: We're to go a few days in a row with very nice weather for the last few days of August. We'll have a high of 84 degrees this afternoon with partly cloudy to mostly sunny skies and calm conditions. We'll have low humidity across the area, so it's going to feel very comfortable throughout this afternoon. Overnight tonight, we're going to see our temperatures drop down into the low 60s due to a lack of cloud coverage overnight tonight. And as we go into Friday, we're going to see temperatures rebound back into the mid-80s, low humidity, plenty of sunshine, and that will continue into Saturday before we warm up by the end of the weekend. With the new Channel 20 Storm Team forecast, I'm meteorologist Matt Bednar.

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7: We are hitting the jackpot with awesome weather the next couple of days. Summertime heat and humidity stage a comeback. Tonight, mostly clear and mild with overnight lows around 62. For Friday and Saturday, mostly sunny skies and pleasant with seasonable temperatures and low humidity and afternoon highs in the mid-80s. But come Sunday, dialing up the heat with mostly sunny skies and temperatures climbing back into the lower 90s. With your News Channel 20 Storm Team forecast, I'm Chief Meteorologist Cheryl Lemke.

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Good Thursday afternoon. My name is Jim Leach. I'll be here till 7 o'clock tonight playing all your favorite music. Here's the Cars You Might Think, 99.7 CBS.

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Dave Stewart and Annie Lennox, one romantic couple in the late 1970s, but they broke up. Their careers really took off. The Eurythmics with this big hit, Sweet Dreams Are Made of This.

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7: We are hitting the jackpot with awesome weather the next couple of days before summertime heat and humidity stage a comeback. Tonight, mostly clear and mild with overnight lows around 62. For Friday and Saturday, mostly sunny skies and pleasant, with seasonable temperatures and low humidity and afternoon highs in the mid-80s. But come Sunday, dialing up the heat with mostly sunny skies and temperatures climbing back into the lower 90s. With your News Channel 20 Storm Team forecast, I'm Chief Meteorologist Cheryl Lemke.

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Number one for classic hits, 99.7 CVS, also on Springfield 94.7 FM. Just a couple of years ago, Phil Collins says he was on his deathbed because of years of alcohol abuse as friends were coming in to say their last goodbyes. 2 years later, he's healthy about making new music, and we hope he does. Until then, we enjoy the classics like this one.

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11: 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Now, everything is on the line. The inaugural WPBL postseason begins September 9th, followed by the championship beginning September 16th at Robin Roberts Stadium. The first season can only happen once. 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

0: 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But now Queen has a second song in the billion views club, Don't Stop Me Now, which was not that big a hit when it first came out, but has just gained in popularity over the years and just recently hit 1 billion views on YouTube. 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

0: 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That was practically a Traveling Wilburys record. Tom Petty co-wrote it with his Wilburys bandmate, Jeff Lynne, who also produced it. And then George Harrison was providing acoustic guitar and backing vocals on that one. First song from the Full Moon Fever album, I still say one of the best, if not the best, album of the 1980s. We've got more classic hits on the way. The Verve and Bittersweet Symphony coming up next on 99.7 CBS, also on Springfield's 94.7 FM.
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A lot of great movies at the box office this weekend. The one I'm most looking forward to opens tomorrow, Coyote versus Acme. It's a live-action animation combo featuring all those classic Looney Tunes characters. And it's the... Check it out.

0: 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Fonzie's back tomorrow morning, coming to you live from Green Hyundai, where he'll have everything you need to get your day started. 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And on Friday, he has the pep rally quiz, where two cheer squads go toe-to-toe for bragging rights, tomorrow featuring the cheerleading teams from South Fork and Pawnee. 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
1: Days today include Aaron Paul, who turns 47. You might remember him from Breaking Bad.
2: Yeah.
1: Oh, man. 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
4: We are hitting the jackpot with awesome weather the next couple of days before summertime heat and humidity stage a comeback. Tonight, mostly clear and mild with overnight lows around 62. For Friday and Saturday, mostly sunny skies and pleasant, with seasonable temperatures and low humidity and afternoon highs in the mid-80s. But come Sunday, heat with mostly sunny skies and temperatures climbing back into the lower 90s. With your News Channel 20 Storm Team forecast, I'm Chief Meteorologist Cheryl Lemke.
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This band formed in 1966, but it took them almost a decade to finally start stringing together a whole bunch of hits like this one. It's the Steve Miller Band, Take the Money and Run, on CBS.

0: Cause I gotta have faith. I gotta have faith. Number one for classic hits, 99.7 CBS, also on Springfield's 94.7 FM. I'm Jim Leach. There's still a little bit of summer left, and we've got a little more than a week to go till Labor Day weekend and that last gasp of trying to get as much summer fun in as you can. 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

0: It's Sunday Money with Jamie's Route 66. The Animal Protective League's Queen of Hearts drawing is back in Jamie's. This Sunday's drawing is worth over $11,100. 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The dough? You gotta be present. Come be a part of the fun again on Sundays with the APL's Queen of Hearts drawing at Jamie's Route 66 on the South 6th Street Frontage Road.
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Number one, and CVS, also on Springfield 94.7 FM. Bonzi's back tomorrow morning, live from Green Hyundai. He will have the top five at 6:45, chance to win with the pop quiz at 7 o'clock. And it's Friday, so we'll also have the pep rally pop quiz with the cheer squads from South Fork and Pawnee going toe-to-toe tomorrow. That's brought to you by Heartland Credit Union. 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

0: 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I'm Jim Leach. End of the line for me tomorrow afternoon at 3 o'clock. 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
19: starting forecast. We are hitting the jackpot for the next couple of days before summertime heat and humidity stage a comeback.
12: Tonight, mostly clear and mild with overnight lows around 62. For Friday and Saturday, mostly sunny skies and pleasant, with seasonable temperatures and low humidity and afternoon highs in the mid-80s. But come Sunday, dialing up the heat with mostly sunny skies and temperatures climbing back into the lower 90s. With your News Channel 20 Storm Team forecast, I'm Chippy Rogers, Cheryl Lemke.

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